0: 90-та со знаком.
1: Regulators. 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
1: I've been rolling on the weekend. I've been dancing from the daylight to the dark. I've been floating

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0: 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I want to ask you something. Are you ready for the sound of Scooter?
1: Dan on the mic in Dr. Svano, DJ sem bila z vami, dragi prijatelji. Uživajte v najboljši glasbi, še naprej sledi Dance Now. Še več glasbe 90-ih pa najdete na prav posebni Salamonovi aplikaciji.
0: I said I want to see you.